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1: It's so stupid. Glenn Lewis Overture. Great album. Go give it a listen. This is Love and R&B. You're listening to Love and R&B with KG Smooth. Relationship Wednesday, continuing with Painful Truths about relationship nobody is honest about. Number 5. Closure doesn't always come from the other person. Sometimes they will leave without explanation. Sometimes they will leave without explaining. Sometimes the silence is the answer. The peace you are wanting for has to come from.
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0: You're listening to Love and R&B with KG Smooth, Relationship Wednesday, continuing with Painful Truths About Relationship Nobody Is Honest About. Number 5. Closure doesn't always come from the other person. Sometimes they will leave without explanation. Sometimes the silence is the answer. The peace you are wanting for has to come from within, not from a final conversation. Number 6. Staying too long is more damaging than leaving too early. Fear of being alone keeps people in relationships that slowly destroy them. The pain of walking away lasts months. The pain of staying lasts years. And number 7, the relationship you have with yourself sets the standard for every other one. If you do not respect yourself, you will tolerate people who do not either. Fix that first and watch how differently people start treating you. This is Love and R&B.
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0: This is Love and R&B with KG Smooth. Wine Time with KG next hour at 844-2588-R&B. Here's the situation. This woman whose sister let her fiance discipline her son. So she sent her son over there to stay with her sister and to play with her first cousin, her nephew. And the sister's fiance, because the young boy has ADHD, the dad ain't in the picture. And so the sister's fiance popped the boy. The boy came home crying. His mom was like, "What's wrong?" It's like, you know, auntie's future husband popped me. And so it became a thing between the sisters. Was the fiance wrong? 844-2588-R&B. 844-258-8762. Let's talk about it. It's Wine Time with KG next hour on Love and R&B.
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0: It's 11 R&B with KG Smooth. Wine time at 844-258-8RNB. A woman let her sister watch her son. Her son came home crying, saying that his auntie's future husband, the sister's fiance, popped him and put him in the corner. Now, you know, the woman says, yeah, my son has ADHD. He can get a little beside himself. But she's mad at her sister for letting her fiance pop her kid. Is the fiance wrong? 844-258-8RNB. Walter in Cleveland. Is he wrong?
1: Listen, that child needs some discipline. That's all I'm going to say. Let that man do it, but you got to give him some guidance. Like, look, one or two pops is it. You ain't beating my child. But sometimes I believe it takes a family to raise a child. And a lot of times, family ain't helping raise their kids nowadays. Why these kids going astray.
0: But even with that pop,
1: that's
0: though?
1: My opinion. Yeah, just a little pop. I'm not talking spanking. I ain't talking whooping. A pop on the hand or a pop on the rear to redirect you from doing something stupid? Yes. Yes, redirection is good. Sometimes it takes physical redirection for that child to register. But whooping and beating, absolutely not. A pop or a little smack on the hand, yes. A pinch on the shoulder, yes. Tighten them up.
0: 844-258-8RNB, 844-258-8762. 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

0: You're listening to Living R&B with KG Smooth. Wine time at 844-258-8RNB. A woman let her sister watch her son. Her son has ADHD and says that sometimes he can be, you know, bad. So as the sister is babysitting him, and I guess he's acting up, the sister's fiance popped the child, put him in a corner. He came home, cried to his mama, told him that, you know, auntie's future husband hit me and put me in the corner. Is the fiance wrong? Shauna in Augusta, what are your thoughts?
1: First of all, if that's your baby and your sister should protect the baby. If the baby needs discipline, that's okay from the sister. But the fiance, they have no structure over that child.
0: I agree.
1: They should not be able to put their hands on somebody, baby, that's really not any blood relation to them at all. So he in the wrong. And the sister in the wrong for not seeing eye to eye with her sister versus her husband. Because that's her child.
0: Thank you so much for your call. 844-258-8RNB. You can get in on this. Leave a voicemail on the Love Lines and I'll play your response back for Wine Time after the fact. This is Love and R&B.
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0: Let's take it to the hook. T-O-N-Y from Solange's Soul Angel and the Hadley Street Dreams. 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It's so H-Time. 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Happy solar return to Solange Knowles, who turns 40 years old. Lordy, lordy, Solange is 40. Happy solar return, Solo. This is Love and R&B.
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0: You're inside Love and R&B with KG Smooth. Time for tonight's love story. Tonight's love story comes from Kira. She writes, I'm in love with you, Anthony. The worst part is that out of fear, I often try to deny being this much in love. I didn't want to feel that I could again have these strong feelings other than those of, let's say, a good friendship. But it's very likely that I was still carrying a residue of love that I thought was over. And this seed of love has found in our joy, beauty, and sweetness the field to grow. The rest, my love, is part of history. As you well know, I think about you always, and I want to be able to give you all of my affection, a lot of cuddles, kisses, hugs, and my warmth when you're feeling cold. And in the end, my head on your chest. Let's make that memory happen soon. From your beloved princess, Kira. Coming back with a perfect invitation for you two. This is Love and R&B.
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1: A woman ever came to me and told me that she's studying her man and she's doing all these things, my mind will go, he must be taking very good care of her. For her to want to go and study him and figure him out, because a woman will not do that for somebody that's not filling her cup.
2: Yep.
1: But most women don't think like that.
2: They
1: think from a deficit because they can't relate to being with somebody that does so much for them that we're willing to say, you know what? All the other stuff doesn't matter. I'm willing to be subservient. I'm willing to be whatever to get this man on the same page with me because of what he gives.
0: And that's tonight's advice. Next, we'll step inside the Zendin for the Eye of the Storm Midnight Meditation on Love and R&B.
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0: You're listening to Love and R&B with KG Smooth. Let's step inside the Zen Den for the Eye of the Storm Midnight Meditation. Well, tonight, I dipped into my Miracle Mantras affirmation deck. Got 6 affirmations, so repeat these affirmations. I breathe and the world rearranges itself to fulfill my desires. The universe bends to my desires. Nothing is out of reach for me. My energy is expensive and exclusive. Success is my natural state of being. I am the blueprint for success. Everything I touch turns to gold. Stay with me. 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
1: My name is Travis Crawford, and I think sometimes we forget it's perfectly reasonable for people to change their minds. 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
9: What you gonna do if that dog chase you? What you gonna do if that dog bites you? What you gonna do if that dog chase you? What you gonna do if that dog bites you? It's okay to be scared of the dog. They say if you ever see him, do not pet him, do not run. He is not friendly. 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

0: Says she flirt with her boyfriend Virgin in her money and bling, so she go bed with him.
1: Tropic. Feel the vibe.
2: 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Yeah.
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0: Prostituting ain't right, Chicarella. 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
1: All right, this your girl, Tawana Lewis. Shout out to them Garinger Wildcats, class of 90. When we throw it back 105.3 style. What? 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

It's your girl, Brett Tattab, with the Ricky Smiley Morning Show, and starting at 6 a.m., we on, baby. 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

While you stand on business on the JOB, so do we by playing Charlotte's best throwbacks. 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

0: Hey, yo, this is D.L. Hughley. 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And finally, what clown deserves the Shoe Booty of the Week award? 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

My name is John Wynn. I'm from Rock Hill. I would not change my station for anything. Matter of fact, if you get in my car now, that's all you're going to hear. 105.3, and don't touch that dial.

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0: McClure of the day. 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

Today, let's take a minute to remind ourselves that God clearly sees what we are facing. God knows the obstacles and the challenges we will have to overcome. God totally understands how we can become fearful, feel overwhelmed, and have trepidation, anxiety. But God also sees when we have become complacent and are no longer doing our best to help each other, but instead are only concerned about our own well-being. So today is a good opportunity for us to reassess our commitment to the will of God. Do we just complain and criticize when assistance and support is what is really needed? Do we have a strategy to correct situations and occurrences that we know are wrong? Can we replace our fear with action and our insecurity with confidence, knowing that God has never, ever left us nor forsaken us in the midst of any crisis, because God is eternally on our side? So let's get at it. Amen.

Don't miss Ricky Smiley in the morning, 6 till 10 a.m. And more of the best throwbacks in today's R&B for the QC starting now on 105.3 R&B. 105.3.

0: on, and I know the Lord will make a way. I hope y'all inspired this morning, y'all, because I am. Thank y'all for waking up listening to our show this morning, y'all. That's the late, great Carlton Pierce. Got your front page right here.
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0: 14 minutes after the hour, y'all. Front page right here. Freedoms, good morning.
2: Good morning, Ricky. It's Thursday, June 25th. Here's what's going on in the news. President Trump is defending his decision not to sign a bipartisan housing bill aimed at making home ownership more affordable. The measure was expected to be signed yesterday, but Trump put the brakes on it, saying he will not sign that bill until Congress passes the Save America Act, which is a voting ID measure. And he says he knows all about houses because he made millions in the housing industry. And he says we should just lower interest rates. To be clear, Trump has spent decades making money in high-end real estate through family holdings, Manhattan property deals, hotels, golf resorts, branding ventures, blah, blah, blah. So, yeah, that side of the housing business he knows a lot about. But this bill is not about luxury development or big property deals. It's about regular Americans who are getting priced out of the housing market. In fact, this bipartisan bill would actually crack down on large institutional investors like Trump buying up single-family homes and give everyday home buyers a better shot at owning one. Meanwhile, Trump met privately with GOP senators yesterday to discuss Iran and Save America, the voting ID bill, and things reportedly got heated when he confronted Republican senators who backed the Iran War Powers resolution that passed this week, and reports say it got heated. Trump said those senators were undermining U.S. negotiations, but one of those Republicans, Senator Bill Cassidy of Louisiana, said he was not intimidated and that he matched Trump's tone and his volume during that closed-door meeting. In other news, case that captured national attention earlier this week, or actually earlier this year, is back in the headlines. New reporting on the disappearance of Nancy Guthrie, the mother of today's show host Savannah Guthrie, suggests investigators are now questioning whether they made the right call by not paying the $4 million ransom that was demanded. Instead, but get this, authorities reportedly just sent $152, hoping they would track the suspects online. And then there's another disturbing twist. A note sent to a Tucson TV station claimed Nancy Guthrie had actually already died. Well, she died shortly after she was abducted. Investigators think the note may be legitimate. So anyway, 5 months later into the case, the investigation remains unsolved. If you miss any part of the show, make sure you check it out on the Ricky Smiley Morning Show podcast, available wherever you get your podcast. Now, here's a look at sports.
3: Rock T, the sports genius, is in the building.
4: Yes, indeed, ladies and gentlemen. Well, the Los Angeles Lakers are keeping one of the key pieces to their roster. I'm talking about the homie Austin Reeves agreed to a record-setting four-year, $185 million max contract, which is the richest in NBA history for an undrafted player. Yes, Austin was not drafted, y'all. And of course, the Lakers have Luka Doncic right there. But the big question is, will LeBron James re-sign as a Laker, or will he return home to Cleveland to finish his career? Only time will tell. Everybody's standing by waiting to see what LeBron's about to get ready to do this offseason. World Cup action continues today. USA will face Turkey. There are 2-0, 9 p.m. Eastern time on Fox. Let's get ready for the knockout round. If you guys hadn't watched a soccer game in the World Cup, now is the opportunity to do so. And what better team than our USA team to rock them? 9 o'clock Eastern, 10 o'clock Central on Fox. I know it's going to be late, but stay up.
0: They need to hike the ball and throw the ball. Damn.
4: Come on, man. Hey, have you sat there and watched one of these games yet, Rick?
0: I be trying, Rock.
4: Come
0: man.
4: On, dog.
0: God, dang.
4: They be hype, man.
0: They be running and stuff, but then I don't know.
4: Give it a shot, man. Give it a shot.
0: Offense and defense. See the defense come off the bench.
4: Wait for to put on some pads.
0: Right.
4: That's my quick sports report right there. What you got coming up next, Brat?
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3: 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Harris Boulevard is shut down at Delta Crossing Lane. This is between Lawyers Road and Tristing Road due to an apartment fire. We have delays on Wilkinson Boulevard at 45 near the airport due to an accident. I'm Jack Wiley on 105.3
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24: Good morning. Times of clouds and sun with a thunderstorm in spots this afternoon. The high will be 90. A Charlotte man is being investigated for alleged healthcare fraud. Federal investigators say Ronnie Robinson used information from medical recipients and Medicaid recipients to submit over $730,000 in claims for psychotherapy services. He ended up receiving $440,000. The CMPD is investigating a shooting in Northwest Charlotte. Officers found one person injured when shots were fired on Juniper Berry Drive early Wednesday. WSOC says surveillance footage shows shots fired just before a truck crashed into an SUV. The driver fled the scene. House Minority Leader Hakeem Jeffries is brushing off concerns over New York Mayor Zohran Mamdani's progressive endorsements and its potential impact on the Democratic Party. Mamdani endorsed three progressives who won competitive House primaries Tuesday night, but Republicans have sought to use Mamdani's success and Democratic socialist leanings to suggest the party is only growing more radical. I'm Rosia Rivera, back to the Ricky Smiley Morning Show on 105.3 R&B.
25: I'm WBTV Chief Meteorologist Al Conklin with today's First Alert weather forecast. Another comfortably cool start here this morning, but we'll wind up in the upper 80s to about 90 this afternoon. Mostly sunny skies, humidity level still held in check. Pretty pleasant evening, then overnight upper 60s, mainly clear skies. It gets hotter for Friday and the weekend. Low 90s Friday, low to mid 90s for Saturday and Sunday. The heat index close to 100, and scattered thunderstorms will be around mostly afternoon and evening hours Friday, Saturday, and Sunday.

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16: 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Inbound Independence, we're stopping over between Idlewild Road and Briar Creek due to an accident blocking two left lanes. Northbound 85 in Gaston County, we're slow between Coxwood and McAddenville. 77 southbound, we're slow between Catawba Avenue and Gilead. And we are also looking at northbound delays on 85 in Gaston County between Ozark Avenue and New Hope Road. I'm Jack Wiley on 105.3.
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21: Good morning. Times of clouds and sun with a thunderstorm in spots this afternoon. The high will be 90. A Charlotte man is being investigated for alleged healthcare fraud. Federal investigators say Ronnie Robinson used information from medical recipients and Medicaid recipients to submit over $730,000 in claims for psychotherapy services. He ended up receiving $440,000. The CMPD is investigating a shooting in Northwest Charlotte. Officers found one person injured when shots were fired on Juniper Berry Drive early Wednesday. WSOC says surveillance footage shows shots fired just before a truck crashed into an SUV. The driver fled the scene. House Minority Leader Hakeem Jeffries is brushing off concerns over New York Mayor Zohran Mamdani's progressive endorsements and its potential impact on the Democratic Party. Mamdani endorsed three progressives who won competitive House primaries Tuesday night, but Republicans have sought to use Mamdani's success and Democratic Socialist leanings to suggest the party is only growing more radical. I'm Rosie Rivera, back to the Ricky Smiley Morning Show on 105.3 R&B.
3: I'm WBTV Chief Meteorologist Al Conklin with today's First Alert weather forecast. Another comfortably cool start here this morning, but we'll wind up in the upper 80s to about 90 this afternoon. Mostly sunny skies, humidity level still held in check. Pretty pleasant evening, then overnight upper 60s, mainly clear skies. It gets hotter for Friday and the weekend. Low 90s Friday, low to mid 90s for Saturday and Sunday. The heat index close to 100, and scattered thunderstorms will be around mostly afternoon and evening hours Friday, Saturday, and Sunday.

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18: What you gonna do if that dog chase you? 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He is not friendly. That's Top.

0: up, fam? Happy Thursday. It's Elfrida's. Let's get this Thursday going with your latest updates on news, weather, and traffic right here on 105.3 R&B.
1: 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On inbound Independence, we're stopping over between Idlewild Road and Briar Creek due to an earlier accident. We are looking at delays on 77 southbound between Catawba Avenue and Gilead Road and between 85 and Remount Road. Brookshire Boulevard inbound stop and go between Lawton Road and I-85. I'm Jack Wiley on 105.3.
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6: Good morning. Times of clouds and sun with a thunderstorm in spots this afternoon. The high will be 90. A Charlotte man is being investigated for alleged health care fraud. Federal investigators say Ronnie Robinson used information from medical recipients and Medicaid recipients to submit over $730,000 in claims for psychotherapy services. He ended up receiving $440,000. The CMPD is investigating a shooting in Northwest Charlotte. Officers found one person injured when shots were fired on Juniper Berry Drive early Wednesday. WSOC says surveillance footage shows shots fired just before a truck crashed into an SUV. The driver fled the scene. House Minority Leader Hakeem Jeffries is brushing off concerns over New York Mayor Zohran Mamdani's progressive endorsements and its potential impact on the Democratic Party. Mamdani endorsed three progressives who won competitive House primaries Tuesday night, but Republicans have sought to use Mamdani's success and Democratic socialist leanings to suggest the party is only growing more radical. I'm Rosie Rivera, back to the Ricky Smiley Morning Show on 105.3
7: R&B. I'm WBTV Chief Meteorologist Al Conklin with today's First Alert weather forecast. Another comfortably cool start here this morning, but we'll wind up in the upper 80s to about 90 this afternoon. Mostly sunny skies, humidity level still held in check. Pretty pleasant evening, then overnight upper 60s, mainly clear skies. It gets hotter for Friday and the weekend. Low 90s Friday, low to mid 90s for Saturday and Sunday. The heat index close to 100, and scattered thunderstorms will be around mostly afternoon and evening hours Friday, Saturday, and Sunday.

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19: It's Thursday, and we're rolling through the week. 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
20: This report is sponsored by SE250, Revolutionary South Carolina. 77 southbound, stopping up between the Brookshire Freeway and Remount Road. We're also looking at inbound delays on Independence between Idlewild Road and Briar Creek due to an earlier accident. Brookshire Boulevard inbound, stop and go between Lawton Road and 85. 77 southbound, heavy between Sam Fur and Gilead. I'm Jack Wiley on 105.3.
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24: Good morning. Times of clouds and sun with a thunderstorm in spots this afternoon. The high will be 90. A Charlotte man is being investigated for alleged healthcare fraud. Federal investigators say Ronnie Robinson used information from medical recipients and Medicaid recipients to submit over $730,000 in claims for psychotherapy services. He ended up receiving $440,000. The CMPD is investigating a shooting in Northwest Charlotte. Officers found one person injured when shots were fired on Juniper Berry Drive early Wednesday. WSOC says surveillance footage shows shots fired just before a truck crashed into an SUV. The driver fled the scene. House Minority Leader Hakeem Jeffries is brushing off concerns over New York Mayor Zohran Mamdani's progressive endorsements and its potential impact on the Democratic Party. Mamdani endorsed three progressives who won competitive House primaries Tuesday night, but Republicans have sought to use Mamdani's success and Democratic socialist leanings to suggest the party is only growing more radical. I'm Rosie Rivera, back to the Ricky Smiley Morning Show on 105.3 R&B.
25: I'm WBTV Chief Meteorologist Al Cockfield with today's First Alert weather forecast. Another comfortably cool start here this morning, but we'll wind up in the upper 80s to about 90 this afternoon. Mostly sunny skies, humidity level still held in check. Pretty pleasant evening, then overnight upper 60s, mainly clear skies. It gets hotter for Friday and the weekend. Low 90s Friday, low to mid 90s for Saturday and Sunday. The heat index close to 100, and scattered thunderstorms will be around mostly afternoon and evening hours Friday, Saturday, and Sunday.

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13: On the phone and just invite her into your world because she's feeling the distance and it doesn't feel good. 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Because what she's saying is that she's missing you. But I understand that you need to make a living.
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13: it comes
14: drive,
13: with a
14: somebody
13: price.
14: Got to go.
13: Somebody
14: got
13: to work
14: yeah. and get it. And I don't want to feel a guilt trip every time I have to go out of town, because going out of town is what I do for a living.
13: Mm-hmm.
14: You know what I'm saying? Have some joy when I come back. Don't make me feel, I already feel guilty for leaving. I don't want, nobody wants to leave their house and get on the road, whether it be a truck or flying to go do a comedy show or flying to go do a rap show. Brat got to leave us some, but don't make us feel bad. Hey, have a good time. We'll be here. Have something special planned when you get back. Mm-hmm. That gives the person more energy when they're on the road. Now you're trying to rush to get back and have a damn accident. Or you just,
13: we don't want that.
14: But
13: you have to make a living. You're absolutely right. You have to make a living. And guess what? If that don't work for her, it don't work for her, and she can move on.
15: But was he driving trucks when she signed up for it? I mean, when she...
14: Yeah.
13: It sounds like it. It sounds like it for years.
15: You signed that. You're going to have a person with a whole lot of time or a whole lot of money, but it's really going to be both.
13: You know, and they change their mind all the time, but that's okay. But when it no longer works, it no longer works. And, you know, they both can move on with people that it works for, because he needs to make a living.
14: Yeah, when I went to Applebee's, went in there, my little short girlfriend, then the waiter going to come over there and give her some crayons. And said, this is not my child.
16: Nope.
14: Let us know how you could be reached.
13: 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And if you are a couple in trouble and need some support, go to TanaGilmore.com.
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0: 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Like real slow? Like you walked in this morning and the Echo said, "Welcome back!" 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

Smiley Morning Show. Coming up, listen, we have all made mistakes, but this right here, this is next level. Wait until you hear what this man did. It's coming up next on the Ricky Smiley Morning Show.

0: Is your business moving slow? 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Like you walked in this morning and the Echo said, "Welcome back!" 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
14: What's up, fam? Happy Thursday. It's Elfrida's. Let's get this Thursday going with your latest updates on news, weather, and traffic right here on 105.3 R&B.
15: This report is sponsored by Staples. 77 southbound stop and go between Sanford and Gilead and between Moorhead Street and Remount Road. Brookshire Boulevard inbound stop and go between Lawton Road and 85. Inbound Independence heavy between Ottawa Road and Briar Creek Road due to an earlier accident. With southbound delays on 77 between 85 and the Brookshire Freeway, I'm Jack Wally on 105.3.
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20: Good morning. Times of clouds and sun with a thunderstorm in spots this afternoon. The high will be 90. A Charlotte man is being investigated for alleged healthcare fraud. Federal investigators say Ronnie Robinson used information from medical recipients and Medicaid recipients to submit over $730,000 in claims for psychotherapy services. He ended up receiving $440,000. The CMPD is investigating a shooting in Northwest Charlotte. Officers found one person injured when shots were fired on Juniper Berry Drive early Wednesday. WSOC says surveillance footage shows shots fired just before a truck crashed into an SUV. The driver fled the scene. House Minority Leader Hakeem Jeffries is brushing off concerns over New York Mayor Zohran Mamdani's progressive endorsements and its potential impact on the Democratic Party. Mamdani endorsed three progressives who won competitive House primaries Tuesday night, but Republicans have sought to use Mamdani's success and Democratic socialist leanings to suggest the party is only growing more radical. I'm Rosia Rivera, back to the Ricky Smiley Morning Show on 105.3 R&B.
21: I'm WBTV Chief Meteorologist Al Conklin with today's First Alert weather forecast. Another comfortably cool start here this morning, but we'll wind up in the upper 80s to about 90 this afternoon. Mostly sunny skies, humidity level still held in check. Pretty pleasant evening, then overnight upper 60s, mainly clear skies. It gets hotter for Friday and the weekend. Low 90s Friday, low to mid 90s for Saturday and Sunday. The heat index close to 100, and scattered thunderstorms will be around mostly afternoon and evening hours Friday, Saturday, and Sunday.

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0: I know what you guys are fiending for. You're fiending for Olympia D's brain tease, right? No doubt. It's coming up in about 7 more minutes right here on 105.3 R&B. So get ready for it. You know the deal. You know the number, right? Mm-hmm. You do. 980-485-1053.
1: Wanna let you know and probably let you know that I admire what you do. 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If I want it, when I ask you,

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1: Oh, looks good.
2: doing good.
1: Actually, I ain't all right.
0: I know, we just got news that LaMelo Ball got traded from the Charlotte Hornets. We're going to talk about that next hour.
1: What were you thinking?
0: I don't know, but we're going to talk about that next hour. You know, right now, it's all about Olympia's D's brain tease. Now, are you guys ready for it?
1: Yeah.
0: All right, y'all want hard, y'all want easy? What y'all want?
1: I like a challenge.
2: Yeah.
0: Oh, y'all want a challenge?
1: I like a challenge.
0: Ooh, let me see what I got.
1: See, we got Big B.
0: All right, so here we go. Someone with a big mouth can bend me. My hole is always vibrating. Ooh. There is sometimes hair growing out of me. What am I? I'm going to shut Byron's mic off right now. He don't even know.
2: You don't want to know my answer.
0: I know.
2: So.
0: Y'all so nasty.
1: No, it's the way you be wording and make it hard.
0: Look, you got it. You got it. Look, get your mind out.
1: Say it again. One more time.
0: Okay, here we go. Someone with a big mouth can bend me. My hole is always vibrating. There is sometimes hair growing out of me. What am I? Look, the minds, the wheels are turning.
2: I don't want to give my, like, how I really want to answer this.
0: No, we'll tell you what. Let me shut off your microphone before you give the answer away. Look, if you know the answer, call me right now. 980-485-1053. They are still thinking. Hit me up. 980-485-1053. 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
12: 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I seek forgiveness of any sins I may have committed, and I pray that I will not repeat bad decisions. I pray today for others, including myself, for all of us in need of your mercy and grace. 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We surrender all stress and doubts, all anxiety and worries, all misbeliefs and misinformation, all anger and hatred, all fears and trepidations, as well as all challenges and victories to your divine wisdom and infinite power. Please order my steps according to thy will and nestle my faith in your bosom for my ultimate protection from those who wish me ill. 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
1: Yes, ma'am. I think I know the answer for your teaser this morning.
0: All right, hold on. What's your name?
1: Wayne.
0: Hey, Wayne. Someone with a big mouth can bend me. My hole is always vibrating. There is sometimes hair growing out of me. What am I?
1: You're an ear.
0: You are absolutely correct. Congratulations, Wayne. Look, everybody else's mind was in the gutter, but you did that. Okay, so let me tell you, I'm hooking you up with tickets to go see Neo and Akon. It's called Nights Like This Tour 2026, going down at the True Alliance Amphitheater on Sunday, July the 12th. So congratulations to you, okay?
1: Thank you, dear. I appreciate it.
0: All right, what was the giveaway?
1: Because I'm an old man, and my mind stays in the gutter, too, but I'm an old man. I got hair coming out of my ears.
0: Okay, no doubt. Go ahead and tell everybody what station just hooked you up.
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0: Chris Brown, Leon Thomas with Fallen right here on 105.3 R&B, your girl Olympia D. Good morning, good morning, good morning. How are you doing? Look, you guys, I got my class of 1996 coming to the Queen City for our class reunion this weekend. Yeah, so I'm super, super, super excited. So getting ready for that. And you know, of course, I've been looking at social media. And let me tell you what popped up on my timeline. How about an interview that former President Barack Obama did with Matt Barnes and Stephen Jackson for their show, All the Smoke. Former President Barack Obama, he addressed why he thinks Trump always has his name in his mouth. Listen to this.
1: The obsession?
2: The obsession. I know what it is.
1: Yeah, I obviously, you know, have a room in his head.
3: Rent free.
1: A suite in his head. But the thing about it is that was always clear to me. Look, but first of all, when I was president, the last thing I had time to do was worry about what
3: somebody said.
1: Somebody said, or what my predecessor did.
3: Mm-hmm.
1: They're gone. I've got work to do.
3: You locked in.
1: It's hard to describe how, if you're doing the job right, every day you've got 5-10 things and you have to be constantly focused. The idea that I'd be worrying about
3: came before.
1: Somebody who came before and me trying to measure, you know, like, what's he done today? Look, constantly worrying about that is a strange thing to me. It shows me somebody who's not focused on the American.
0: Boy, boy, boy. Ooh, I love to hear the guys talk. All right, you guys already know. Coming up next hour, we're going to talk about this trade that the Charlotte Hornets did about, 30 minutes ago, Pretty Boy C? No doubt. Yeah, LaMelo Ball got traded. Ooh, we got all the details, and we're going to talk about it next hour for your Daily Dilemma coming up at 11:15 right here on 105.3 RNB.

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All right, you guys already know, coming up in about 7 more minutes, we got The Daily Dilemma right here on 105.3 RNB. 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

0: That's Kim with One Love right here on 105.3 R&B, your girl Olympia D. All right, we got your Daily Dilemma going down, and everybody is talking about LaMelo Ball being traded to the Minnesota Timberwolves this morning. Even former NBA player Gilbert Arenas had this to say immediately after the news hit the gram.
1: The Timberwolves is about to be on fire right now. You got two superstars. Superstars is seat fillers. You have two on the same team right now. Oh my God, they're about to be on fire. Charlotte, look, TV, all you, any TV game you thought you had gone, they might move y'all to Baghdad somewhere. No, nobody's watching y'all anymore. We only watch because of LaMelo. That's the only reason you had viewers from outside of Charlotte. When you have a big superstar name that brings tickets, TV games, you don't get rid of them. Don't let nobody fool you. So right now, there's about to be a dip in the economy of North Carolina. But congratulations, baby. Moving on up.
0: Oh my gosh, everybody's talking about Charlotte Hornets, North Carolina. They're saying we're about to take a hit, an economical hit. Fellas, how y'all feel about it? Because I know y'all some big NBA fans. How y'all feeling?
2: I want to go off like Stephen A. Smith right now. Of course, we don't know what plans they got, but that was the craziest move ever.
3: I'm in here punching air right now.
0: Ooh.
2: Like LaMelo Ball, as Gilbert said, that's the only reason we watch him.
0: So who do you think will be a good replacement for LaMelo? Surely they got some type of plan.
3: I mean, Brandon Miller is probably the next up, but I mean, LaMelo sold tickets. He sold jerseys. That was a marketing tool.
0: All right, you just heard it. LaMelo Ball just got traded from the Charlotte Hornets to the Minnesota Timberwolves. Was that a good move? How do you feel about it? Call me right now. Let me know. 980-485-1053. 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

0: 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How are you feeling about this trade? LaMelo Ball being traded from the Hornets going to the Minnesota Timberwolves.
1: Real talk, that was the biggest stupid mistake the Hornets could ever make. That was I don't know why they did that. So it was just a dumb decision. I don't think Ant and Melo are going to get along in Minnesota. So that's how I feel about it.
2: Yes, economic suicide, because why would you do that? It makes no sense.
0: All right. Looks like people are not too happy with LaMelo Ball being traded to the Minnesota Timberwolves. Yeah, man. What's your thoughts about it? Call me right now. Let me know. 980-485-1053. 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

0: 105.3 R&B. What do you think about LaMelo being traded to the Minnesota Timberwolves?
1: I think it was a good move. Sometimes you got to remove that headache.
0: Tell me why. Why do you say remove the headache? What you mean by that?
1: He stay hurt all the time. Sometimes you don't know what he brings to the locker room or any of that, you know. So I think it was a good move. And everybody's going to come together. It's going to be a better team. I mean, I know he brings money to the city, but I thought that was a good move. Look what Milwaukee did with the Greek Freak. They got rid of him. He won an NBA championship. So I just thought it was a good move. Jeff, this is my opinion.
0: All right, no doubt. You're being optimistic this morning.
1: Absolutely. Have a blessed day. Thank you, Olivia D.
0: Yeah, you're welcome. You be good out there.
1: Yes, ma'am. Thank
0: All
1: you.
0: Right.
1: Bye-bye.
0: All right. He said, look, that might be a good move. How do you feel about it? Call me right now. Let me know. 980-485-1053. Again, 980-485-1053. It's the Daily Dilemma.

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1: Absolutely the wrong move. The absolute wrong move for the Charlotte Hornets. And I heard some rumors last night or read about it, and I didn't dismiss it because I was like, this probably is a reputable site. So more than likely he will be traded. And when I heard it this morning on my way to the Greenway, I immediately got sick because I was rooting for him. And that's one of the reasons I started watching the Hornets. I'm a Lakers fan.
0: Okay.
1: So it's like, okay, wrong move. I want that GM's job. I'll take it.
0: Look, she said, I'll take his job. All right, so we're talking about LaMelo Ball being traded from the Hornets to the Minnesota Timberwolves. Do you think that was a good move? How do you feel about it? Call me and let me know. 980-485-1053. 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It's the Daily Dilemma.

0: 105.3 R&B. So how you feeling about this trade?
1: Man, I'm from the city. I'm going to let you know that was stupid. Pure stupidity. And first of all, that dude, it does sound like they're back on their feet winning games. These motherfuckers got me back sorry again. That's some bullshit.
2: I'm not shocked because Sean always trading the big stars and we always fall in last place. I'm not surprised at all. You know what? We done had plenty of big stars that came through here playing basketball and went on and did better things. So, you know, I am upset, but I just wish them the best.
0: How do you feel about this trade, Mr. Polk?
3: You know what? I'll be honest with you. I said it way back 2 months ago. I kind of felt like they were going to trade him. He's causing too much corruption. He's staying something. It's a business. I mean, you're doing things and you're spending time and you're having rest and you're running over people's feet and it's just too much. You know, I mean, that's just me now.
0: Uh-huh.
3: You know what I'm saying?
0: He caught the
3: I knew it was going to happen. He put his time in here. We appreciate him.
0: All right.
3: You know what I'm saying? He did his deed. You know, it's time to move on. Sometimes you have to move.
4: I think it was a good move. If you look at the injury history, yeah, he's still in his prime, but he's staying hurt consistently. And what you got for him, you can build over.
0: Okay.
4: So, yeah, it's a good move.
0: All right, looks like we got some mixed feelings as it pertains to LaMelo Ball being traded from the Hornets to the Minnesota Timberwolves. We're just going to have to wait to see how this all pans out. Hopefully, we get us a star player that can put some butts in the seats over there at the Spectrum Center. So, we'll see how this all plays out. But you guys already know, we're getting you ready for that midday getaway mix. Your man, DJ Stacey Blackman, is in the building. We're about to blast off at 12 noon. Make sure you're following us on Facebook, Instagram, TikTok, and YouTube. 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
10: It's hard to believe that 2026 is halfway over. It's startling that 6 months have passed already. When you were 10, it seemed like your teen years would never come. By the time you're a teenager, you just can't wait for 21. However, do you remember when 30 years old seemed to come right after 23? And then 40 and 30 years felt like they were only a couple years apart. Wow. And at 40, statistics say that your life is half over if you are blessed. At 50, some of us start having pains in parts of our bodies that we didn't even know we had. Then here comes 60, and everybody is saying yes, ma'am, or no, sir, to you. By your 70s, you become acutely aware that life is way too short, that time moves way too fast, and there definitely are no replays and no rewinds. So relish every second of every minute of every hour you are blessed to have, because time cannot be repeated.
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0: All right, you guys already know we're kicking off this midday getaway mix with you, me and DJ Stacey Blackman on the ones and twos. You know, tomorrow night, we're going to be turning up. Yes, yes, yes. 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Right now, Stacey Blackman, you know the deal. Let's back that thing up. Hey, hey, hey, hey. I'm representing for the little booty girls.

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0: 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And first up on the birthday list, we got Lala Anthony, also comedian Ricky Gervais. You can't forget about NBA player Dale Curry. Happy birthday goes out to Busy Phillips. And happy heavenly birthday goes out to Anthony Bourdain. And happy heavenly birthday goes out to George Michael. And taking it over to Facebook, happy birthday to Monica Sowell, as well as Shabaka Amin, Marilyn Ashford Green. Happy birthday, Sarah, along with Joseph Hampton, Skip Walton, George Hunt, Tasha Renee, and Carol Moyer. And happy birthday goes out to each and every one of you out there celebrating. That's coming from me, Olympia D, and 105.3 RNB.
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12: It's hard to believe that 2026 is halfway over. It's startling that 6 months have passed already. When you were 10, it seemed like your teen years would never come. By the time you're a teenager, you just can't wait for 21. However, do you remember when 30 years old seemed to come right after 23? And then 40 and 30 years felt like they were only a couple years apart. Wow. And at 40, statistics say that your life is half over if you are blessed. At 50, some of us start having pains in parts of our bodies that we didn't even know we had. Then here comes 60, and everybody is saying yes, ma'am, or no, sir, to you. By your 70s, you become acutely aware that life is way too short, that time moves way too fast, and there definitely are no replays and no rewinds. So relish every second of every minute of every hour you are blessed to have, because time cannot be repeated.
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show me some love. 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OTNS. When I'm in my whip cruising through the QC with my stars, entertainers, and clients, I listen to Stacey Black, the baddest R&B station in the land. 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
3: 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Where earlier this week, shortly after the announcement of Clive Davis's passing, Oprah Winfrey felt the need to drop some dimes on Whitney Houston, saying that during a taping of an Oprah Winfrey show in 2009, that Whitney was high off drugs and fell off her stage. Oprah told the audience at the Cannes Lions Conference in France, "I knew that if that story got out, she would be destroyed by that. So even though the audience was there and the audience had cameras, I begged them not to put those pictures out there because it would ruin her life, and they did not. That would not happen today, I can tell you." Well, Whitney Houston's estate has responded to Oprah's comments, and they are disputing that Whitney fell off the stage at the Oprah Winfrey show because of drug use. Yeah, so it's like, don't start with none, won't be none. Static! Hey! Now, don't forget, later tonight is the Versus Battle with B2K and Pretty Ricky. The battle is going to be streaming live tonight starting at 9:30 p.m. You can watch on Apple Music and at Versus TV on Instagram and TikTok. And they've even added a voting feature so that the fans can vote on who they think is winning the Versus Battle throughout the show. Yeah, so I'm going to be glued to my phone later on tonight.
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5: What you gonna do if that dog chases you? What you gonna do if that dog bites you? What you gonna do if that dog chases you? What you gonna do if that dog bites you? It's okay to be scared of the dog. They say if you ever see him, do not pet him, do not run. He is not friendly. That's Top

What's up? It's your girl, Brett Tattab, with the Ricky Smiley Morning Show, and starting at 6 a.m. We on, baby. 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

All right, we're getting you ready for the weekend. 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

0: Y'all know we stay hustling right here at 105.3 R&B. 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
3: 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It's startling that 6 months have passed already. When you were 10, it seemed like your teen years would never come. By the time you're a teenager, you just can't wait for 21. However, do you remember when 30 years old seemed to come right after 23? And then 40 and 30 years felt like they were only a couple years apart. Wow. And at 40, statistics say that your life is half over if you are blessed. At 50, some of us start having pains in parts of our bodies that we didn't even know we had. Then here comes 60, and everybody is saying yes, ma'am, or no, sir, to you. By your 70s, you become acutely aware that life is way too short, that time moves way too fast, and there definitely are no replays and no rewinds. So relish every second of every minute of every hour you are blessed to have, because time cannot be repeated.
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16: What you gonna do if that dog chase you? 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

The Century with Don't Mind right here on 105.3 R&B is your girl Olympia D. You guys know I'm nosy, right? Yeah, man. I'm actually up here on the OneVoyageCruise.com website and I'm scrolling through, you know, just seeing if I missed anything. And I saw a picture of Karen White. Now, first of all, you already know she's performing on this cruise, right? Yeah, she looks great. Also, they even have a gospel feature up here. They got Pastor Mike Jr., Ja'Kalyn Carr. You already know we had to bring in the old school. EU with Sugar Bear is going to be on there. 803 Fresh, because they have a Southern Soul show part to it. I mean, King George. Who else is on here? Q Parker, Tony Terry, Jay Brown, Eric Benet, Jonathan McReynolds, Tom Stiff. I'm like, shoot, I think I need to be on this cruise, man. 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You better go ahead and go to OneVoyageCruise.com so you can check out the layout and also go ahead and book your cabin. 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

0: From the court to the field, from the pros to the HBCUs, baby! 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
1: Yo, ladies and gentlemen, World Cup action continues today. The USA are 2-0. They will face Turkey tonight, 9 p.m. Central Time on Fox as they get ready for the knockout round. Let's get it popping, man. The Los Angeles Lakers continue to make moves. They're keeping one of their key pieces to the roster. Austin Reeves agreed to a record-setting 4-year, $185 million max contract, which is the richest in NBA history for an undrafted player. Yeah, Austin Reeves was not drafted. And of course, the Lakers have Luka Doncic on the roster, but will LeBron James re-sign and come back as a Laker? Or will he go to Cleveland and retire, finish his career there? Stephen A. Smith has some thoughts on that.
2: Just know that the Lakers ain't winning a damn thing. Not unless they keep LeBron.
3: But
2: you got opposing teams that are salivating at the thought of being guarded by Luka Doncic and Austin Reeves. They don't strike fear in anybody defensively. They can score on anybody. We know how elite they are offensively, but they can't stop a cold. And so because of that, if you don't keep LeBron James, the Lakers ain't going to make any noise in the West with just those two dudes.
1: Got some thoughts right there. NBA great Allen Iverson, one of my favorite players, man, was asked how good would he be if he played in this era of the NBA.
4: I lost the scoring title to Kobe the year he averaged 35. I averaged 33. If I was to play in this era where it's wide open, if I can average 33 in a season, I'm going to just take it up to 43. I know 10 points more.
1: Easy. Come on, man. Easy. Yes, indeed. I agree with that, man. Can you imagine if Jordan played in this era as well? Oh, my goodness. Follow me on social media at Rock T Holla. Let's continue to talk more sports. And that's a wrap on today's Rewind. Right here on the Sports Rewind with Olympia D on 105.3 R&B. 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

0: Concord, Rock Hill, Statesville, it's DL saying thank you for making my show number one in the afternoon from 3 to 7. 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
1: If I ever fall in love again, next time the lady will be...

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0: everything I need.
1: You know, I really like this song right here. This is Justin Bieber. It's called Everything Hallelujah. Let me find out Justin Bieber about to release a gospel album. I'll be all on that thing. It's 105.3 R&B. It's your girl Olympia D. All right, it's time for me to peel up out of here. Yeah, man. Up next is the D.L. Hughley Show, and he's going to take you through the rest of the afternoon. So you guys be safe, be good, and remember to always turn your negative situation into a positive one. And if you can, join me out there at Project 658, located at 3646 Central Avenue. I'm going to be out there from 4 until 6 p.m. this afternoon. Of course, we got a live broadcast for National HIV Testing Day. I know it's on Saturday, but we're starting a little bit early because we want to make sure that everybody in the community knows their status. So if you need to know your status, make sure you stop by 3646 Central Avenue right here in Charlotte. It's called Project 658, and we want you to come out there, get tested, and know your status, all right? I love you. I do. I don't care if nobody else has told you. Just know that I love you, and I'll be out there at 4 p.m. Come check me out. All right? You guys be safe. Be good. I'll holler at you later. Remember, Olympia D's Brain Teas first thing in the morning at 10 a.m. And I'm going to find you something good. We're having fun with this one. It's 105.3 RNV. Ricky Smiley.

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0: Yes, man, tell these good people what's trending.
1: Well, this whole division on the internet regarding what is appropriate punishment has been sparked because of former Chicago Bears wide receiver Brandon Marshall. I don't know if you guys saw this or not, but apparently he was punishing his 11-year-old son by making him run at 2 o'clock in the morning. And he was following beside him in his car, and the kid was crying. And he was like, the only thing wrong with this is the fact that he was running too slow. And he was like, listen, this is tough love. Whether you believe it or not, you know, this is how I raised my son. So a lot of people were like, you know, you shouldn't do that. You know, it's too hard on this kid. And he was like, if you mess up at 2 a.m., that's what time you get your punishment.
0: I don't see anything wrong with it at all.
1: Yeah. I mean, it's his kid, I guess, you know.
0: I mean, but here's the thing. Everybody, when I watched that Michael Jackson documentary, you could have had DeBarge's daddy instead of Joe Jackson. That would have been a whole different thing.
1: Lord. Yeah.
0: Even now, if you look at the kid, Jalen Bronson, they think mm-hmm. his father was harder than him. Mm-hmm. He did something no one's ever done before.
2: Yep.
0: So I think, you know, you look at people, Serena's dad, they thought they were hard. So if you want to be great, yep. or if you want to have a, not even just be great, but be a positive, I guarantee you that a lot of those people who, you know, have misgivings about what's happening now, when they get later on, some of those assholes we got, we deserved, and we were glad we got them.
1: For sure. I mean, the fact that he said, this is my son, not my friend. Discipline and correction is good, even at 2 in the morning. I was like, okay.
2: That'll learn him.
1: I tell you what's not good. Another conversation that was struck up on social media because of a video that's actually old, but it's resurfaced, and it caused people to question whether or not, you know, if a woman puts her hands on a man, does he have the right to hit her back? Now, this video, again, was like a year old, but it was at a game. It looked like a Steelers game. And a white woman was sitting with her dude, and she was having a verbal altercation with a black guy. And the black guy clearly said, don't you touch me. And what did she do? She slapped him. Now, he tried his, you could see he was trying to hold back, but then her dude stood up, and then he just went to town on both of them.
2: Everybody gets it.
1: Yeah. Everybody get a little bit of that.
0: He slapped the gun with the wind out there.
1: Yeah, he went to work, okay?
2: Talking about seventh inning stretch, baby. Oh, Steelers, now, I thought it was baseball.
1: Obviously, I don't condone violence, certainly not on women, but I also believe keep your hands to yourself, period.
0: Male,
1: don't do it.
0: It's impossible to be raised a certain way and see something like that and not have a twinge in your heart. But that bride need duck lessons.
1: Yeah. Well, she did slap him hard. He said, don't touch me. And she put her hands on him first. And you could see he was trying to restrain himself. And then when her dude jumped up, he was like, okay, everybody getting the smoke.
0: First she turned pink, blue, purple, and they call us color. Ain't that something?
2: I think it's her dude's fault. Because why are you letting your woman argue with another man? I don't care what color.
1: He was sitting there.
2: We ain't having that. You know,
0: But I've seen a lot of women cause people ass whoopings.
1: And finally, Trendy, I want to send some prayers out to the people in Venezuela. Two back-to-back magnitude 7.2 earthquakes, 30 seconds apart, and they say that they expect the death toll to likely exceed 10,000. So right now, no water, no power, no food, nothing.
0: Isn't that the country that we took over?
1: That's
0: to rescue them, right?
1: That's
0: now we're not gonna do that.
2: Oh,
0: that
2: boy, go.
0: That's what happens when you take over a country. You're responsible for them.
2: Mm-hmm. Yeah.
1: And that's what's trending.
0: It also happened in Japan and in California too. And you know, they were thinking about, just to be mean and punish California, they were talking about taking the sensors out that monitor the tsunamis. That's how petty it is.
2: Yeah.
0: People could die because of that.
2: Yeah.
0: Man, I don't know who y'all got leading y'all, but it's crazy. All right, come here. We got a little note from the GED section. It's the D.L. Hughley Show.
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0: 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Hughley Show.
1: The Supreme Court said the Trump administration could turn away migrants seeking asylum along the U.S.-Mexico border by physically preventing them from crossing into the U.S. as they seek protection from persecution. Under that so-called turnback policy, the government had stopped asylum seekers from setting foot on U.S. soil, where federal law would have entitled them to try to claim asylum and receive protection.
2: Yeah. Mm-hmm. You know, it's funny because once this war is fully over, which I don't know that it will be, because I think that Iran has to pretend like it lost and America got to pretend like it won, and nobody's going to play their parts. As soon as we do get back to that, we'll still get back to the overhanded, the heavy handedness of ICE. We still have to, the war might be the least of our problems.
1: Yeah, I think so. Well, researchers have developed a small adhesive health monitor that people can wear discreetly on their arms that can facilitate the diagnosis of diabetes, heart disease, and kidney failure. The monitor is filled with tiny pathways that collect sweat and measure the levels of three key markers. They say that there's already a device that people wear, but it requires an incision to go under the skin. This will go on top of the skin.
2: An incision on top of the skin?
1: No. This is like a sticker, like a Band-Aid that you would wear. So there's already something that people who have
2: diabetes.
1: I am stuck
2: on Band-Aids.
1: But it goes under the skin.
2: Thank you for that. So this is interesting. A woman asked her baby daddy for money to buy the kids some clothes. He bought the clothes instead of giving her the money, and she got mad. Listen to this.
3: What the money at, Chris?
4: What money? I got the clothes you said my son needed.
3: I said, give me the money and I'll go get it.
4: What you mean? No, that's not how it works. You said my son needed clothes, so I bought my son clothes. I'm not giving you no cash to spend on whatever you going to spend it on. I bought my son clothes.
3: Are you serious right now?
4: I'm dead serious, but I went to get my son the stuff that he needed for school, and he go to clothes right here. He's going to take it tonight.
2: Now, if you're asking for money for clothes, and he gets the clothes, then the objective, your alleged objection was accomplished, right?
5: Should have been, yeah.
2: Correct. Right, Sanders?
6: Correct.
2: If you say I want some money for clothes,
1: yeah,
2: baby, you ain't got to worry. I'll go get the clothes. You get mad, then that must mean that you were trying to do something different than you stated.
1: I'm not going to totally agree with you because I do have a slight pushback.
2: Okay, all right.
1: A slight pushback.
6: All right. Someone said,
2: I'll tell you what I will say is this: you got
1: pushback.
2: The very thing you asked for.
1: No, I have a slight pushback.
2: Okay.
1: I'll tell you more later.
2: Okay, all right. We're gonna hear her stupid ass thing. Coming up.
5: Call a tease.
1: You say that because you're a man.
2: if you want to hear this bull, you said stay tuned.
1: Spoken like a man.
2: If you want to hear Jasmine, you make your excuse for this trifling ass bride. You stay right on. 877-242-2426. We're getting to Jasmine's comment in a minute. It's the D.L. Hughley Show.
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1: 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And I'm here with Miss Tawana. Of course, today we are celebrating National HIV Testing Day. And we want to make sure everybody gets tested, correct?
7: Correct. So my name is Tawana DeMarc. I'm the executive director here at Carolina's Care Partnership. This is our second annual Testing Fest. So one of the things that we want to make sure that we're doing each and every National Testing Day is reminding people the importance of why to get tested. Mm-hmm. 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So come out, get tested. We also have fun games. 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It's going to be a great time. Come out and get tested with us.
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1: So the question we ask, a woman asks her baby daddy for money for clothes. He gets the clothes. Instead of gets the clothes instead of giving her the money, she gets upset. Listen to this.
2: Where the money at, Chris?
3: What money? I got the clothes you said my son needed.
2: I said, give me the money and I'll go get it.
3: What you mean? No, that's not how it works. You said my son needed clothes, so I bought my son clothes. I'm not giving you no cash to spend on whatever you gonna spend it on. I bought my son clothes.
2: Are you serious right now?
3: I'm dead serious, but I went to got my son the stuff that he needed for school, and he go to clothes right here. You gonna take it or not?
2: Just give me the receipt. I'll take
3: I'm
2: it back
3: not,
2: myself.
3: No, I'm not giving you no receipt so you can take my son's stuff back and spend the stuff on what you want to spend
2: Show
3: it on.
2: Liz.
1: Now, who do you think is wrong? We're going to the phones.
4: I think these youngins need to rethink their decisions with these babies, because if a baby father is going to buy the gift, the child the clothes, then buy the child the clothes. She should be appreciative that they're doing it, because some men just won't do none of it, give her money or anything. I'm just blessed I had a baby daddy that did everything. These young females are just, I don't know. I just don't know. Who raised them? That's how I feel.
5: Hey, she's trying to run a scam. He did the right thing. Those women with games want to use the money for other things else ought to be ashamed of themselves. It make the rest of them look trifling.
6: Well, I just feel like that the mother in the situation is correct. I don't think men know how to shop for kids. I'm so sorry. He should not be shopping for these kids at all. Even though that's what she was saying she was going to do with the money, and maybe he don't trust her to do what she says she's going to do with the money. I think that's besides the point. I think it's just the fact that a man just really don't. I mean, I had the same issue with my husband. We don't have issues about money, but he really don't know what he's doing when it comes to shopping for these kids. Like, and I have girls too. So maybe he don't know what he's doing. I'm sorry. He might not trust her with the money, but I think it's better for her to do the shopping for the kids. Like, if the kids need clothes, that need to be mommy job. Mommy is probably better at that than daddy is, because, I mean, how many times have I let my husband shop with my daughters and they come back with something that is not right? I don't understand. I don't understand why this is an issue for that co-parenting relationship, but mommy needs to do the shopping for her kids.
7: How many levels is she wrong? Let's unpack it real quick. He gives her everything she asked for, and she has a problem with it. It's obvious that she's on the take. And I think 80%, you know, I'm just paraphrasing on the percentage, a lot of these women do the same thing, because for a long time, men didn't have a voice on what happened with the child. It just was her word, and that's how it went.
8: I just wanted to say kudos to the father who stepped up and did exactly what he needed to do for his child. He purchased the clothes that she requested, and she's still not satisfied. I don't understand some of these women. They could get a no-good man that does absolutely nothing for them or the children, and then they'll be happy with that. But when you get someone who's trying to do the right thing, and he's on his T's and Q's, doing exactly what she wanted him to do, and she's still not satisfied. So what more does she want him to do? I don't understand some of these women. I really don't.
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0: and check out.
1: And one of the things we really wanted to drive home is that, you know what, there are resources that you can have, like PrEP. And a lot of people think that it's just for one subset of the community, but it's for everyone, men and women. Talk to us about that as well, because a lot of people have questions about that.
0: Yeah, so pre-exposure prophylaxis is what PrEP is. PrEP is a medication that you can take orally, or they have injectable PrEP that you could take twice a year. PrEP is a really great resource. It's for everybody who is actively involved in sexual activity. HIV does not discriminate, so that's why PrEP is for everybody, and it's a preventative tool that is accessible. Again, we have Veep Healthcare here. We have a lot of other resources here today that offer PrEP services, so definitely encourage PrEP.
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6: Olympia D, it is National HIV Testing Day over here at Project 658. And of course, it is all being brought to you by Carolina Cures Partnership, located at Project 658, 3646 Central Avenue. And I'm over here with Alexandra. Yeah, I said it good. Talk to me about the partnership that Carolina Cures has out here, because as I was just talking to you, like, hey, I'm about to go get tested. I want to know my status. Talk to me about the partnerships that you guys have out here and what you're doing today.
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We have McMurray County. We have other agencies that do housing that promote access to healthcare.

0: medication, and living with HIV nowadays doesn't mean that it's a dead sentence. It means that you can take care of yourself. We have available medication, and that's what we want people to know.
1: All right. No, definitely. So definitely you got to make sure you stop through and check us out. They're going to be here until 8 p.m. tonight. So please make sure you stop by and check it out. It is Test and Fest Day. Lots of festivity going down. The kids are playing. And of course, the only person that's missing is you. So make sure you stop by right after work. 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
8: What you gonna do if that dog chase you? 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What you gonna do if that dog chase you? What you gonna do if that dog bites you? 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

0: 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With the new Hot Honey Crisp Whata Chicken Sandwich. 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

be gone. That was Neo, Up, Out, and Gone. On this day, back in 2009, we lost Michael Jackson. We will honor his life on my top five. That's up right after the song from When Your Mom and Daddy Were Still Together. Michael Jackson, Billie Jean on the D.O. Hughley Show.

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0: It's Love and R&B with KG Smooth. Have you heard about the Love and R&B Lounge that is going to be on the One Voyage 2026 cruise? Oh, yeah. There's a Love and R&B Lounge, and it is going to feature Eric Benet, Dave Hollister, Jaheim, Q Parker, Tone Stiff, Jay Brown. They are all coming on the One Voyage 2026 cruise to tear up the Love and R&B Lounge. 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